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1: Andy Burnham is to try and run for Parliament. Labour MP Josh Simons has announced he will stand down and trigger a by-election in his Makerfield constituency. The Manchester Mayor's confirmed he intends to run, and sources in Downing Street have told Labour MPs they won't attempt to block him. But Scottish Labour leader Anna Sarwar says they need to get on with governing.
2: I'm not interested in the personalities, I'm interested in the outcomes. Because what's really important here is that we have a Labour government that has the trust of people across the country and is delivering for people right across the UK.
1: If Andy Burnham wins a by-election, it would allow him to challenge Sir Keir Starmer. And in another dramatic day in Westminster, the Health Secretary Wes Streeting resigned, saying he'd lost confidence in the Prime Minister. But he fell short of announcing his intention to run for the leadership. Meanwhile, another hopeful, Angela Rayner, has revealed she's been cleared by HMRC over her tax affairs, leaving her in a position to run. Shadow Chancellor Mel Stride says whoever leads the country will have a tough time.
3: If there is a change, they'll inherit a very divided Labour Party in Parliament. A party in Parliament that's already demonstrated it can't take the tough decisions, and a party that has shown it has no plan, particularly on the economy. And I don't see any of that changing, I'm afraid, even if they change leader.
1: Despite the political turmoil, no one has officially stepped forward to trigger a leadership contest. In other news, Nigel Farage says the £5 million he received from a billionaire Reform UK donor was given as a reward for campaigning for Brexit. The Reform UK leader insists the money from Christopher Harborne was given to him on a completely unconditional basis. The King's been on a walkabout in Golders Green, the site of a recent anti-Semitic attack. Charles met with Jewish victims of a double stabbing before greeting the crowds. President Trump's received a warm welcome from his Chinese counterpart President Xi in Beijing. And Madonna, Shakira and BTS will co-headline the halftime show at the World Cup final this summer. That's the latest from Radio News Hub. I'm David Hall. A drier and brighter morning for many, with spells of sunshine. A few showers possible, though. Temperatures will remain below average, with a high of 14 degrees Celsius.
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1: Andy Burnham has confirmed he intends to stand in a by-election in a bid to return to Westminster. In what's being seen as a clear sign he plans to run for the Labour leadership, the Manchester Mayor will run for the seat of Makerfield in the North West. Its current MP, Josh Simons, has announced he will step down in order to make way for Mr Burnham. Scottish Labour MP Brian Leishman thinks he's the best man for the job.
2: His record in Greater Manchester speaks for itself. I also think that he is probably the most skillful communicator in the Labour Party at the moment, at whatever level, and he is the best person that I think that can basically take the growing fight and danger that Reform pose.
1: Reform UK leader Nigel Farage says he's looking forward to the contest and will throw everything at it. Another leadership hopeful, Wes Streeting, has quit as Health Secretary, saying he's lost confidence in the Prime Minister. Sir Keir Starmer says he was very sorry to see him leave the government. Despite the turmoil in Westminster, though, no one has formally triggered a leadership contest. Politics lecturer Dr. Andrew Barclay says this is the beginning of a lengthy process.
3: The Labour Party don't have particularly good form when it comes to deposing party leaders or prime ministers, and even just the rule book makes it quite difficult to do that. So there's absolutely no guarantee at all that he'll be gone in the immediate future.
1: Meanwhile, a third leadership challenger, Angela Rayner, has been cleared by the HMRC over her tax affairs. It would now leave her in a position to run as well. In other news, the economy unexpectedly grew in March. It was up 0.6% in the first 3 months of the year. A former imam's been jailed for life after a series of sexual assaults on women and girls as young as 12. 54-year-old Abdul Halim Khan from East London carried out attacks against seven victims from his local Muslim community. Police say they've identified the three women who died in the sea off Brighton. Emergency teams recovered the bodies on Wednesday. And the King has visited the victims of the Golders Green stabbings. That's the latest from Radio News Hub. I'm David Hall. A drier and brighter morning for many, with spells of sunshine. A few showers possible, though. Temperatures will remain below average, with a high of 14 degrees Celsius.
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patter of his feet as he came toddling down the street. His smile would hide a lonely heart, you see. If there were sweethearts in the park, he'd pass a lamp and leave it dark, remembering the days that used to be. For he recalls when dreams were new, he loved someone who loved him too.

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1: Andy Burnham is to try and run for Parliament. Labour MP Josh Simons has announced he will stand down and trigger a by-election in his Makerfield constituency. The Manchester Mayor's confirmed he intends to run, and sources in Downing Street have told Labour MPs they won't attempt to block him. But Scottish Labour leader Anna Sarwar says they need to get on with governing.
2: I'm not interested in the personalities, I'm interested in the outcomes, because what's really important here is that we have a Labour government that has the trust of people across the country and is delivering for people right across the UK.
1: If Andy Burnham wins a by-election, it would allow him to challenge Sir Keir Starmer. And in another dramatic day in Westminster, the Health Secretary Wes Streeting resigned, saying he'd lost confidence in the Prime Minister. But he fell short of announcing his intention to run for the leadership. Meanwhile, another hopeful, Angela Rayner, has revealed she's been cleared by HMRC over her tax affairs, leaving her in a position to run. Shadow Chancellor Mel Stride says whoever leads the country will have a tough time.
3: If there is a change, they'll inherit a very divided Labour Party in Parliament, a party in Parliament that's already demonstrated it can't take the tough decisions, and a party that has shown it has no plan, particularly on the economy. And I don't see any of that changing, I'm afraid, even if they change leader.
1: Despite the political turmoil, no one has officially stepped forward to trigger a leadership contest. In other news, Nigel Farage says the £5 million he received from a billionaire Reform UK donor was given as a reward for campaigning for Brexit. The Reform UK leader insists the money from Christopher Harborne was given to him on a completely unconditional basis. The King's been on a walkabout in Golders Green, the site of a recent anti-Semitic attack. Charles met with Jewish victims of a double stabbing before greeting the crowds. President Trump's received a warm welcome from his Chinese counterpart President Xi in Beijing. And Madonna, Shakira and BTS will co-headline the halftime show at the World Cup final this summer. That's the latest from Radio News Hub. I'm David Hall. A drier and brighter morning for many, with spells of sunshine. A few showers possible, though. Temperatures will remain below average, with a high of 14 degrees Celsius.
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1: Andy Burnham has confirmed he intends to stand in a by-election in a bid to return to Westminster. In what's being seen as a clear sign he plans to run for the Labour leadership, the Manchester Mayor will run for the seat of Makerfield in the North West. Its current MP, Josh Simons, has announced he will step down in order to make way for Mr Burnham. Scottish Labour MP Brian Leishman thinks he's the best man for the job.
2: His record in Greater Manchester speaks for itself. I also think that he is probably the most skillful communicator in the Labour Party at the moment, at whatever level, and he is the best person that I think that can basically take the growing fight and danger that Reform pose.
1: Reform UK leader Nigel Farage says he's looking forward to the contest and will throw everything at it. Another leadership hopeful, Wes Streeting, has quit as Health Secretary, saying he's lost confidence in the Prime Minister. Sir Keir Starmer says he was very sorry to see him leave the government. Despite the turmoil in Westminster, though, no one has formally triggered a leadership contest. Politics lecturer Dr. Andrew Barclay says this is the beginning of a lengthy process.
3: The Labour Party don't have particularly good form when it comes to deposing party leaders or prime ministers, and even just the rule book makes it quite difficult to do that. So there's absolutely no guarantee at all that he'll be gone in the immediate future.
1: Meanwhile, a third leadership challenger, Angela Rayner, has been cleared by the HMRC over her tax affairs. It would now leave her in a position to run as well. In other news, the economy unexpectedly grew in March. It was up 0.6% in the first 3 months of the year. A former imam's been jailed for life after a series of sexual assaults on women and girls as young as 12. 54-year-old Abdul Halim Khan from East London carried out attacks against seven victims from his local Muslim community. Police say they've identified the three women who died in the sea off Brighton. Emergency teams recovered the bodies on Wednesday. And the King has visited the victims of the Golders Green stabbings. That's the latest from Radio News Hub. I'm David Hall. A drier and brighter morning for many, with spells of sunshine. A few showers possible, though. Temperatures will remain below average, with a high of 14 degrees Celsius.
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1: Keir Starmer's leadership remains under intense pressure, with Andy Burnham finding a route back to Parliament and Wes Streeting resigning from government. The Mayor of Greater Manchester says he wants to make politics work for people, but he will need to win his Makerfield by-election first. James Matthewson is a former Labour spokesperson who thinks a new PM is coming no matter who runs against Keir.
2: Either way, I think we're expecting to see a new Prime Minister in the next month or two, you know, kind of probably by September, definitely.
1: Meanwhile, James Murray has been appointed as Wes Streeting's replacement as Health Secretary. Elsewhere, Donald Trump has hinted at further military action in Iran. This after he'd previously said the already fragile ceasefire was on life support after rejecting Tehran's peace proposal as garbage. The US president is in China meeting President Xi Jinping. Mr. Trump has promised a better relationship with China than ever before. Close contacts of the student who died after a meningitis outbreak are being offered antibiotics as a precaution. Two others are being treated after at least one confirmed case, although it's not thought to be the same strain of MenB linked to outbreaks in Kent in March. The UK Health Security Agency say the risk to the public is very low. The man accused of stabbing two Jewish men in Golders Green and attacking one of his friends is due at the Old Bailey today. 45-year-old Essa Suleiman is alleged to have gone on a knife rampage in late April. He's charged with three counts of attempted murder. And the amount of butterflies you see may be decreasing. That's according to the Butterfly Conservation, who believe the numbers are dropping because of climate change. Kate Merry is the head of engagement for Butterfly Conservation and says we need to take action to protect them.
3: 80% of species have declined in the last 50 years due to habitat loss and climate breakdown. And so for us, if we know that more people care about butterflies, we also know that they're more likely to take action to protect them.
1: Well, they're also asking the public to vote on their favourite butterfly. From Radio News Hub, I'm Frankie Hersine. Dry with sunny spells for many, some showers and wind affecting the coast, developing inland across England and Wales, but not as heavy as yesterday. A warmer day too, with a high of 16 degrees Celsius.
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Wakey, wakey!

wanting to watch the girls go by. Sounds rather naughty, that does. Your Decades Breakfast on the air for a Friday morning. Are you well this morning? On the way, Elvis Presley to play. I got Cyndi Lauper. We'll play some Bros and Trini Lopez as well. Plus our lyric game on the way for you shortly. We've got What Day Is It Today, your 1 Second Wonder, and your Year of Fortune.

Jericho, Big Area on your Decade Breakfast. Let's get into your lyric game this morning. These are lyrics today with the heartbreak open. So much you can't hide. Put on a little makeup. What is that song? Any ideas on that one? With the heartbreak open, so much you can't hide. Put on a little makeup.

0: Rufus, Drop the Boy, back to 1988, and Trini Lopez, If I Had a Hammer. Happy birthday to Trini today. A Line Will Pass, we do the musical birthdays. Let's do your Year of Fortune.
1: 1973.
0: Back to 1973 this morning then, a double sharp 73, in a moment, Mudbuster, New York City.

0: the New Decade's Breakfast at Dynamite at New York City. I'm doing fine now. There you go, Double Shot of 1973 on your Year of Fortune this morning. On the way, we're going to do your lyric game. I'll give you those lyrics again shortly. And Men at Work coming up. Decade's
1: Breakfast. After a busy week, is there a special place on a Saturday you'd like to get into and chill out in the presence of great company and enjoy quality music from the 90s to now? I'd like to invite you to join me, Brian D, in the lounge every Saturday at 12 p.m. in Ireland and the UK on Team FM, the station where great music matters. With fun to be had, the lounge is feature-filled too. While in the lounge, I love to browse the paper, picking up the latest entertainment news from the stars in the world of music. I'll bring this to you, together with a featured album of the week. There's our game, Who Am I? I'll give three clues through the show to a well-known celebrity, and in the final half hour, I'll reveal who it is. I'll also thumb through the new music releases. In gold, silver, and bronze, I'll play three hot picks and tell you who I think deserves all three awards. Whether you're having breakfast, lunch, or a nice coffee, the lounge is your haven to relax. Feel free to bring a friend. The door is always open. Come on in and make yourself welcome.

Game for your Friday morning. These are the lyrics this morning. With the heartbreak open, so much you can't hide, put on a little makeup, makeup. What's that song today? Any ideas on that one? With the heartbreak open, so much you can't hide, put on a little makeup, makeup.

needing me on your Decades Breakfast and the Foundations, and back on my feet again on this day, 1961, at number one on the UK singles chart. It was an instrumental, Floyd Kramer, On the Rebound.

Floyd Kramer on your Decades Breakfast and On the Rebound. Number one for Floyd back in 1961. On this day, the year 2000, the songwriter Jeff Goddard, he died at the age of 62. He wrote this classic.

0: music and John Layton, Johnny Remember Me, your Decades Breakfast for your Friday morning. We are doing your lyric game in this first hour. These are the lyrics that I gave you this morning. With the heartbreak open, so much you can't hide, put on a little makeup makeup. Did you work this one out today?
1: With the heartbreak open, so much you can't hide, put on a little makeup makeup.
0: There you go, you recognise it now, don't you? Adam Ant and Goody Two Shoes.

Weather Man and Goody Two Shoes on your Decades Breakfast. There you go. That's your lyrical answer for your Friday morning. On the way in the next 1 Second Wonder on the way. I'm going to play you 1 second of a famous song. And because it's famous, you'll know what it is, won't you?

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1: Andy Burnham's got his route back to Parliament after Labour MP for Makerfield Josh Simons gave up his seat. But the Mayor of Greater Manchester still needs to be allowed to stand and win the by-election as pressure continues to mount on the Prime Minister. Former Labour spokesperson James Matthewson says Keir Starmer's time is up.
2: I don't think it'll be Keir Starmer. I think we need to realise that his time is done, that this opportunity to change is probably the only one we're going to get. And anyone who wants to put their hat in the ring should. I would like to see Andy Burnham as a priority.
1: One student has died after a meningitis outbreak in Reading, with their close contacts being offered antibiotics as a precaution. One case has been confirmed, with two others also being treated, though it's not thought to be the same strain as an outbreak in Kent in March. It's thought the risk to the public is very low. Donald Trump says both he and China want to see the Strait of Hormuz opened, adding he's had great discussions with his Chinese counterpart, President Xi Jinping. This as the US president wraps up his trip to Beijing, although he has been warned the two superpowers could come to blows over their differences on Taiwan. Green Party leader Zach Polanski has admitted he didn't vote in the recent local elections, saying he ran out of time to register while moving house. A party spokesperson also says he needed to go through extra steps to vote anonymously following recent anti-Semitic and homophobic abuse. The public are voting for their favourite butterfly this year by taking a What's Your Butterfly Personality quiz as part of the annual Big Butterfly Count. Kate Merry is the head of engagement for the Butterfly Conservation.
3: I mean, it's hard not to react in a kind of positive way when you get that lovely glimpse of colour when you're out walking or in your garden or any kind of green space where you can enjoy seeing them.
1: And could there be one final twist in the championship season, with the scheduling of the playoff final at Wembley called into doubt over the Southampton Spygate scandal? The EFL says charges of spying may not be heard until Tuesday, whilst they continue their investigations, and a potential appeal could push the final back. For On Radio News Hub, I'm Frankie Hessein. Dry with sunny spells for many, some showers and wind affecting the coast, developing inland across England and Wales, but not as heavy as yesterday. A warmer day too, with a high of 16 degrees Celsius. 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

on your Decades Breakfast. If you want to know if he loves you so, give him a kiss and see what response you get. 1968 flashback on your Decades Breakfast coming up this hour then. 1 Second Wonder. I'll play you 1 second of a famous song this hour. See if you can work out what it is and what day is it.

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1: Give me the music.
0: What is that song? Like yesterday, it's just a bit of music. It's a song with lyrics in it, but we've only played you the music part.
1: Give me the music.
0: Yes, you know what that one is, don't you? Back to the 80s on your 1 second wonder today.
2: Is it?

It's Wedding Bells on your Decades Breakfast. John Lennon, whatever gets you through the night. Let's say happy birthday today. Oh, it's a biggie, born on this day, 1953, Mike Oldfield.

David Grant, watching you back to 1983, and Dave D, Dozy, Beaky, Mick and Titch. Happy birthday to Titch today, born on this day back in 1944. Right, it's your Decades Breakfast. It's Friday morning, but exactly what day is it today? Let's find out. Decades.

0: Friday, 15th of May, bike to work day today. Improve your health and help the environment at the same time by leaving the car at home and taking your bike to work if you can for at least one day of the year. Chocolate chip day today. Pop them in those cookies, get them in the oven, bake them up and chock away. It's pizza party day. 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If your name is Mad, Sophia, Sonia or Sophie, today is your day.
1: 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What day is it today?
2: Hi, this is Gary King from Totally 80s. My special guest this week is Toya. Toya tells us what the 80s meant to her. 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

0: Def Leppard, When Love and Hate Collide, on your Decades Breakfast. Morning from Mark Gale. It's Friday morning, 15th of May. Let's do your 1 second wonder this morning. What's this 1 second?
1: Give me the music.
0: Any ideas on that one? That's very famous. That. Here's your question of the day.

0: bum bum bum, and my honey, ram a lama ding dong, forever. And when I say dip dip dip dip dip, you know I mean it from the bottom of my boogity boogity boogity shoe.
1: Man, who put the bump in the bump, bump, bump, bump, bump? Have you got boogity shoes? On this day, 1994, Blur scored their first number one album. It was called Park Life.

Blur Park Life on your Decades Breakfast from their number one album back in 1994. On this day, 1943, the American songwriter Freddie Perren was born. He wrote this one.

0: Gloria Gaynor, I Will Survive. Happy birthday today to the songwriter of that song, Freddie Perrin. Born on this day, 1943. Let's give the answer to your 1 second wonder.
1: 1 second wonder.
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0: The answer, Modern Romance, Everybody Salsa.

Do you know what? Out of all the songs are playing on the radio, I've got some great advertising ideas. What do you think that one might be for? Modern Romance, everybody's soul set on your Decades Breakfast. That's it, Decades Breakfast, done for your Friday morning and for your working week. Thanks for tuning in this morning. What are the songs you love to sing along to on the way?

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1: So Keir Starmer's leadership remains under intense pressure, with Andy Burnham finding a route back to Parliament after Labour MP Josh Symonds gave up his seat. The Mayor of Greater Manchester will need to win his Makerfield by-election first, though. James Matthewson is a former Labour spokesperson who thinks a new PM is coming, no matter who runs against Sir Keir.
2: Either way, I think we're expecting to see a new Prime Minister in the next month or two, you know, kind of probably by September.
1: Close contacts of the student who died after a meningitis outbreak in Reading are being offered antibiotics as a precaution. Two others are also being treated after at least one confirmed case, although it's not thought to be the same strain of meningitis B linked to outbreaks in Kent in March. The UK Health Security Agency say the risk to the public is very low. The cryptocurrency billionaire behind the £5 million gift to Nigel Farage has been named on the Sunday Times British Rich List. Christopher Harborne came in sixth place with an estimated wealth of £18.2 billion. While living and working in Thailand, he donated the money to the Reform UK leader in 2024. He's also donated millions more to the party. Screening men for prostate cancer using a blood test is likely to reduce deaths, but experts warn there are risks of overdiagnosis. Cancer Research UK has also raised concerns over the effectiveness of the treatment. The butterfly conservation charity and celebrities are trying to raise awareness to save the species ahead of this year's annual big butterfly count. The likes of Jerry Halliwell Horner and Dame Joanna Lumley have been showing their love for butterflies. Kate Merry is the head of engagement for butterfly conservation. She says Sir David Attenborough is also involved.
3: Well, he recently celebrated his 100th birthday, of course, but we're so lucky to have had Sir David as our president at Butterfly Conservation, and he is absolutely a butterfly lover. But also we've got our wonderful royal family.
1: And Shakira and Nigerian singer Burna Boy have teamed up to release the official song for the 2026 World Cup. From Radio News Hub, I'm Frankie Hersine. Dry with sunny spells for many, some showers and wind affecting the coast, developing inland across England and Wales, but not as heavy as yesterday. A warmer day too, with a high of 16 degrees Celsius.
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1: Labour would be plunged into chaos if a leadership contest was triggered. That's the word from one of the Prime Minister's key cabinet allies after a series of moves by his potential challengers. Andy Burnham says he is intending to stand in the Makerfield by-election, while Wes Streeting resigned from government yesterday. Former Labour spokesperson James Mathewson says Keir Starmer's time is up.
2: I think we need to realise that his time is done, that this opportunity to change is probably the only one we're going to get. And anyone who wants to put their hat in the ring should. I would like to see Andy Burnham as a priority.
1: One student has died after a meningitis outbreak in Reading, with their close contacts being offered antibiotics as a precaution. One case has been confirmed, with two others also being treated, though it's not thought to be the same strain as an outbreak in Kent in March. UK Health Security Agency say the risk to the public is very low. British Gas have agreed to pay a £20 million settlement to customers who've had a prepayment meter installed without their permission. The company will compensate customers who were affected in 2018 to 2021 on top of payments already made. They'll also write off up to £7 million of energy debt for vulnerable customers. The man behind a £5 million gift to Reform UK leader Nigel Farage is the sixth wealthiest Brit. That's according to the Sunday Times Rich List. Cryptocurrency investor Christopher Harborne boasts a wealth of over £18 billion. Whilst living in Thailand, he's also donated millions to Reform UK. And the amount of butterflies you see may be decreasing. That's according to the Butterfly Conservation, who believe the number is dropping because of climate change. Kate Merry is head of engagement for Butterfly Conservation. She says we need to take action to protect them.
3: 80% of species have declined in the last 50 years due to habitat loss and climate breakdown. And so for us, if we know that more people care about butterflies, we also know that they're more likely to take action to protect them.
1: Well, ahead of the big butterfly count, the public are also being asked to vote for their favourite. From Radio News Hub, I'm Frankie Hessein. Dry with sunny spells for many, some showers and wind affecting the coast, developing inland across England and Wales, but not as heavy as yesterday. A warmer day too, with a high of 16 degrees Celsius.
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With fun to be had, the lounge is feature-filled too. While in the lounge, I love to browse the paper, picking up the latest entertainment news from the stars in the world of music. I'll bring this to you, together with a featured album of the week. There's our game, Who Am I? I'll give three clues through the show to a well-known celebrity, and in the final half hour, I'll reveal who it is. I'll also thumb through the new music releases. In gold, silver, and bronze, I'll play three hot picks and tell you who I think deserves all three awards. Whether you're having breakfast, lunch, or a nice coffee, the lounge is your haven to relax. Feel free to bring a friend. The door is always open. Come on in and make yourself welcome.

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1: So Keir Starmer's leadership remains under intense pressure, with Andy Burnham finding a route back to Parliament and Wes Streeting resigning from government. The Mayor of Greater Manchester says he wants to make politics work for people, but he will need to win his Makerfield by-election first. James Mathewson is a former Labour spokesperson who thinks a new PM is coming no matter who runs against Keir.
2: I think we're expecting to see a new Prime Minister in the next month or two, you know, kind of probably by September.
1: Elsewhere, close contacts of the student who died after a meningitis outbreak in the Reading area are being offered antibiotics as a precaution. Two other cases are being treated after at least one confirmed case of meningitis B, although it's not thought to be the same strain as the one linked to outbreaks in Kent in March. The UK Health Security Agency say the risk to the public is very low. British Gas has agreed to a £20 million payout to compensate customers who had the prepayment meter installed without their permission. The energy supplier will also write off up to £70 million of energy debt for vulnerable customers. British Gas has apologised to those who were affected, with the chief executive saying they've taken actions to put it right. Screening men for prostate cancer using a blood test is likely to reduce deaths, but experts warn there are risks of overdiagnosis. Cancer Research UK has also raised concerns over the effectiveness of the treatment. The public are voting for their favourite butterfly this year by taking a What's Your Butterfly Personality quiz. It's ahead of the annual Big Butterfly Count. Kate Merry is the head of engagement for the Butterfly Conservation.
3: They're so beautiful, aren't they? And so iconic. I mean, it's hard not to react in a kind of positive way when you get that lovely glimpse of colour when you're out walking or in your garden or any kind of green space where you can enjoy seeing them.
1: And Sir David Beckham is Britain's first billionaire sporting star. He and his wife, Victoria, have been named on the Sunday Times Rich List, doubling their wealth since last year. From Radio News Hub, I'm Frankie Hersine. Some scattered showers developing across England and Wales, but not as heavy as yesterday. Elsewhere, a dry day with sunny spells and warmer than recent days too, with a high of 16 degrees Celsius.
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0: 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In this episode, why net? 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
1: Silicone chips, I can't believe I can't get this thing to work the right way, doggone it.
2: Robbie, quit that. 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
1: Well, look who finally showed up. 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
1: Well, that's just fine and dandy. I wish I would have known that before I smashed my computer to bits. Can you do anything about it?
2: Oh, would you quit complaining? I mean, do I have phenomenal cosmic powers or what? There you go.
1: Wow, she's pretty good. Everything's fixed good as new. My computer, my TV, and even my radio. Well, that's cool, because it's about time for the ball game to start.
3: Sometimes it's hard.
1: Dang it, she must have tuned it to the wrong channel. Consarn it! Oh, come on, Genie. All I want's my ball game. Genie, now you get back here. Come on, get back here. I can't

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1: Labour would be plunged into chaos if a leadership contest was triggered. That's the word from one of the Prime Minister's key cabinet allies after a series of moves by his potential challengers. Andy Burnham says he is intending to stand in the Makerfield by-election, while Wes Streeting resigned from government yesterday. Former Labour spokesperson James Matthewson says Sir Keir Starmer's time is up.
2: I don't think it'll be Keir Starmer. I think we need to realise that his time is done, that this opportunity to change is probably the only one we're going to get, and anyone who wants to put their hat in the ring should. I would like to see Andy Burnham as a priority.
1: British Gas have agreed to pay a £20 million settlement to customers who had a prepayment meter installed without their consent. It's after an Ofgem investigation found the company knew about these failings from 2018 and were warned a second time in 2021. Simon Francis, coordinator for the Enfuel Poverty Coalition, says it's a huge failing.
3: Getting court warrants, breaking into people's homes to force them onto a prepayment meter when they may have had disabilities, they may have had young children at home, you know, completely unacceptable behaviour. And so it's absolutely right that Ofgem has imposed what is essentially one of the biggest fines it's ever imposed on an energy supplier.
1: Police forces could face court if they misuse live facial recognition technology set to be used by all of them in England and Wales. The Biometrics and Surveillance Camera Commissioner says that the system is not foolproof and members of the public could sue if they're misidentified. The Met Police say they will use it at the Tommy Robinson-led Unite the Kingdom rally on Saturday. We're being told an outbreak of hantavirus akin to COVID-19 is very, very unlikely, even if we do see a small number of cases. It's after the disease spread on a cruise ship with several people isolating in the UK because of it. But Professor Emma Thompson from the Centre for Virus Research at Glasgow University says it can be managed very easily. And Shakira and Nigerian singer Burna Boy have teamed up to release the official song for the 2026 World Cup. FIFA say it's a celebration of football, culture and unity. From Radio News Hub, I'm Frankie Hessein. Some scattered showers developing across England and Wales, but not as heavy as yesterday. Elsewhere, a dry day with sunny spells and warmer than recent days too, with a high of 16 degrees Celsius.
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1: You always said, why don't you write me a song? 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
1: Monday afternoon in the office and I'm up to my ears in work. 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
1: Labour would be plunged into chaos if a leadership contest was triggered. That's the word from the Prime Minister's key cabinet allies after a series of moves by his potential challengers. Andy Burnham says he's intending to stand in the Makerfield by-election while Wes Streeting resigned from government yesterday. Next, British Gas has agreed to a £20 million payout for customers who had prepayment meters installed without their permission. They'll also write off up to £70 million of energy debts for vulnerable customers. Simon Francis is the coordinator for the End Fuel Poverty Coalition.
2: Went to a point where they essentially were running out of credit. They weren't able to top up their meters because they couldn't afford the debt repayments that the energy firms were putting them through. And that meant that they were essentially disconnected from their gas and electricity.
1: British Gas has apologised to those who were affected. Close contacts of people linked to a meningitis outbreak in Reading are being offered antibiotics as a precaution. One student died and two other young people are being treated after at least one case was confirmed as meningitis B. The UK Health Security Agency says risk to the public currently remains low. Police forces could face court if they misuse live facial recognition technology. All forces are set to use the technology in England and Wales. The Biometrics and Surveillance Camera Commissioner says that the system is not foolproof and members of the public could sue if they're misidentified. And the British Heart Foundation has released a checklist to see if you have high blood pressure. Barbara Cobson is a senior cardiac nurse.
3: 16 million people in the UK, in the United Kingdom, having high blood pressure. But within that number, up to about 5 million do not know that they have it.
1: They want you to keep a check on how much alcohol you drink and to do regular exercise during the day. That's the latest from Radio News Hub. I'm Tanita Sims. It's a dry day with sunny spells, some scattered showers developing across England and Wales, but not as heavy as yesterday. Highs of 16 degrees Celsius.
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0: is a total gem.
1: That good, eh? Well, did you ever? What a swell station it is.
0: And have you heard the story of 10 machines which you're bound to love?
1: Loving machines?
0: Well, you wrote the line.
1: What a swell station it is. Such folk
0: and country,
1: such jazz, such pop with pizzazz.
0: Oldies too.
1: Why, I've never heard such variety.
0: Yeah, they even play high society.
1: Oh, please.
0: Such top name shows.
1: You'll be glad you chose. Whoops, that's my line. Chose what anyway?
0: The place it all

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1: Andy Burnham is Labour's best chance of winning the tough Makerfield by-election. They're the words of Wes Streeting as Labour's ruling body prepares to decide on the Manchester Mayor's candidacy. Meanwhile, Labour would be plunged into chaos. That's if a leadership contest was triggered. That's the word from the Prime Minister's key cabinet allies after a series of moves by his potential challengers. Next, British Gas have to pay a £20 million fine after customers had a prepayment meter installed without their permission. Simon Francis is from the End Fuel Poverty Coalition.
2: When you look at the profits that are being made by the energy industry as a result of soaring prices, you know, there's enough money in the system. It shouldn't be consumers who keep on having to line the profits of the shareholders and the energy firms who've, you know, just in the last 3 months made £3 billion in profit.
1: The schools attended by two pupils being treated for meningitis in Reading have been named following the death of a college student. The patients attend Reading Bluecoat School and Highdown Secondary School and Sixth Form Centre. Close contacts of the cases have been offered antibiotics as a precaution. A checklist has been released to see if you have high blood pressure. The British Heart Foundation want you to be checking your own pressure frequently and eating your five a day. Barbara Cobson is a senior cardiac nurse.
3: As we know, high blood pressure, or hypertension as a lot of people know it, is a serious condition that can increase a person's risk of having a heart attack, stroke, kidney damage, or even dementia if it's left untreated.
1: And around a quarter of girls born in the UK in 2049 are expected to live until at least 100 years of age. That's what new figures suggest. It suggests that girls born in the UK in 2024 can expect to live to the age of 90.2 years on average, with boys living to 86.9 years. That's the latest from Radio News Hub. I'm Tanita Sims. It's a dry day with sunny spells, some scattered showers developing across England and Wales, but not as heavy as yesterday, highs of 16 degrees Celsius.
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1: Labour's deputy leader says there won't be any attempt to block Andy Burnham standing as an MP. The current Greater Manchester mayor is after returning to Parliament, where it's expected he'd then challenge Sir Keir Starmer for the party leadership. But Lucy Powell says the Cabinet needs strong players in it.
2: Look, the election results that we had were very difficult and painful, and the aftermath hasn't been all that edifying either. We've got to take the fight to Farage. We are at real risk of Nigel Farage walking up Downing Street in a few years' time, and we can't let that happen.
1: Meanwhile, Britain's long-term government borrowing costs are under pressure once again. It says another wave of worry over political instability rocked bond markets and kept the pound on the back foot. Close contacts of people linked to a meningitis outbreak in Reading are being offered antibiotics as a precaution. One student died and two of the young people are being treated after at least one case was confirmed as meningitis B. The UK Health Security Agency says risk to the public currently remains low. British Gas have agreed to pay £20 million in compensation to customers who had a prepayment meter installed without their consent. They'll also write off up to £70 million energy debts for vulnerable customers. Simon Francis is from the End Fuel Poverty Coalition.
3: Getting caught ones, breaking into people's homes to force them onto a prepayment meter when they may have had disabilities, they may have had young children at home, you know, completely unacceptable behaviour. And so it's absolutely right that Ofgem has imposed what is essentially one of the biggest fines it's ever imposed on an energy supplier. It shouldn't be consumers who keep on having to line the profits of the shareholders made £3 billion in profit.
1: Well, British Gas has apologised to those who were affected, with their chief executive saying they've taken action to put it right. And the Duke and Duchess of Sussex are making a war film based on an Afghanistan memoir for Netflix. The subject matter will be familiar territory for former soldier Harry, who served two frontline tours in Afghanistan. That's the latest from Radio News Hub. I'm Tanita Sims. It's a dry day with sunny spells, some scattered showers developing across England and Wales, but not as heavy as yesterday. Highs of 16 degrees Celsius.
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1: A further earthquake's hit Myanmar's second biggest city.
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0: And this is the place to stay in touch with it all.
4: The top boss at the BAFTAs says the nominations for this year's

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1: Labour's deputy leader Lucy Powell says the party needs to make sure Andy Burnham's return as an MP isn't blocked.
2: He has now expressed his view, his desire to come back to Parliament. There's now a vacancy. I supported Andy last time he wanted to come back to Parliament, and I fully support him wanting to come back to Parliament again.
1: He's currently Mayor of Greater Manchester, but wants to stand in a by-election so he can head back to Westminster and potentially challenge Sir Keir Starmer for the party leadership. Mr Burnham's asking for permission to be the candidate in Makerfield. Next, the schools attended by two pupils being treated for meningitis in Reading have been named. It's following the death of a college student. The patients attended Reading Blue Coat School and Highdown Secondary School and Sixth Form Centre. Close contacts of the cases have been offered antibiotics as a precaution. The UK Health Security Agency says risk to the public currently remains low. A teenager who rode an e-bike dangerously and killed an 86-year-old on a zebra crossing has been jailed for 6 years and 9 months. 19-year-old Billy Stacole collided with Gloria Stevenson while riding an illegal and defective bike on the road in Sunderland on May 16th last year. He handed himself in at a police station. Do you know if you have high blood pressure? Well, the British Heart Foundation wants you to be sure and double-check it yourself. They want you to keep a check on how much alcohol you drink and to do regular exercise during the day. Barbara Cobson is a senior cardiac nurse.
3: So the sooner one can know their numbers, the sooner the doctor can help them decide whether they need any treatments to help them reduce their future risk of any heart disease or stroke.
1: And Shakira and Nigerian singer Burna Boy have teamed up to release the official song for the 2026 World Cup. FIFA say the song is a celebration of football culture and unities. That's the latest from Radio News Hub. I'm Tanita Sims.
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1: A few showers will drift southward this evening, but many areas will remain dry with clear spells. Cloud and rain arriving across the far west later. Lows of 4 degrees Celsius.
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1: Labour's deputy leader insists there won't be any attempt to block Andy Burnham standing as an MP. The current Manchester mayor is making a bid for Parliament where, if successful, he would challenge Sir Keir Starmer for the leadership. But Lucy Powell says the government needs strong players in it.
2: Look, the election results that we had were very difficult and painful, and the aftermath hasn't been all that edifying either. We've got to take the fight to Farage. We are at real risk of Nigel Farage walking up Downing Street in a few years' time, and we can't let that happen.
1: Meanwhile, allies of the former Health Secretary Wes Streeting say he intends to stand in any forthcoming leadership contest. Earlier, he also backed Andy Burnham's attempts to run as an MP in the Makerfield constituency. However, Northern Ireland's First Minister, Michelle O'Neill, says the latest Westminster antics prove the government isn't listening.
3: Well, there's a calamity happening in Westminster, and for me that underlines the fact that why we need to take control of our own fortunes here at home. I think the continued mess in Westminster, whether it's this Labour government or the previous Tory government, shows that they never prioritise the needs of people here.
1: Close contacts of people linked to a meningitis outbreak in the Reading area are being offered antibiotics as a precaution. A student died and two others are being treated. Health officials insist, though, the risk to the public remains low. A teenager's been jailed after he knocked down and killed an 86-year-old woman with his e-bike. Footage showed Billy Stokoe didn't attempt to slow down for Gloria Stevenson at a crossing in Sunderland. Gloria's daughter, Julie Francis, says getting justice has been difficult.
4: We had to go to Crown Court three times before he finally admitted his guilt, and I think that's disgusting. Obviously, it's traumatic for us, but it's a waste of public money, police officers' time. There's no consideration for the community, for the people suffering.
1: And Robbie Williams is to perform at Soccer Aid's halftime show to mark its 20th anniversary. That's the latest from Radio News Hub. I'm David Hall. A few showers will drift southward this evening, but many areas will remain dry with clear spells. Some cloud and rain will arrive, though, in the far west. Still quite chilly with a low of 4 degrees Celsius.
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1: Wes Streeting has backed Andy Burnham's attempts at returning to Westminster. The former Health Secretary has welcomed the Manchester Mayor's inclusion in a by-election in the Makerfield constituency. Whether he's allowed to, though, is expected to be discussed by Labour's ruling National Executive Committee at the weekend. Labour's Deputy Leader, Lucy Powell, says it's unlikely he'll be blocked from running.
2: He has now expressed his view, his desire to come back to Parliament. There's now a vacancy. I supported Andy last time he wanted to come back to Parliament, and I fully support him wanting to come back to Parliament again.
1: Meanwhile, Mr. Streeting has also confirmed he will run in any future leadership contest. Health officials are issuing antibiotics to the close contacts of people linked to a meningitis outbreak in the Reading area. A student's died and two others are being treated, but officials insist the risk to the public remains low. A teenager who knocked down and killed an 86-year-old woman on his e-bike has been jailed for 6 years. Billy Stokoe left Gloria Stevenson at a crossing in Sunderland and only later reported himself to police. Superintendent Billy Mulligan says it should never have happened.
3: But Billy's driving was incredibly dangerous. He was weaving in and out of traffic. He was using one hand on the steering and carrying his mobile phone, but he was also under the influence of drugs. He was driving incredibly dangerously. He was driving in a manner that would have been dangerous regardless of the vehicle he was using. The vehicle itself wasn't fit for the road and should never have been on the road.
1: A hospital trust has admitted that nearly 50 members of staff looked inappropriately at the medical records of victims of the Southport knife attack. The data breach happened at Aintree Hospital in Liverpool, where some of the injured were treated in the days after the July 2024 attack. And Sir David Beckham has become the UK's first billionaire sportsman. According to the Sunday Times Rich List, the collective wealth of Sir David and his wife Lady Beckham is estimated at £1.1 billion. That's the latest from Radio News Hub. I'm David Hall. A few showers will drift southward this evening, but many areas will remain dry with clear spells. Some cloud and rain will arrive, though, in the far west. Still quite chilly with a low of 4 degrees Celsius.
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love you like I love the shoe. 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
2: Labour's ruling body, the National Executive Committee, has given the Mayor of Manchester, Andy Burnham, permission to stand in the candidate selection process for the upcoming Makerfield by-election. If he's picked and wins, many believe he will challenge Sir Keir Starmer for the leadership. Labour's deputy leader, Lucy Powell, says the government needs to have strong players in it.
3: Look, the election results that we had were very difficult and painful, and the aftermath hasn't been all that edifying either. We've got to take the fight to Farage. We are at real risk of Nigel Farage walking up Downing Street in a few years' time, and we can't let that happen.
2: Close contacts of people linked to a meningitis outbreak in the Reading area are being offered antibiotics. A student died and two others are being treated. MP for Henley and Tame, Freddie DiMirlo, says everyone is concerned.
4: I think naturally there's worry in the community given what happened in Kent very recently. But as of yet, all the advice from the medical authorities is that this is contained and that we should continue as normal.
2: A teenager has been jailed after he knocked down and killed an 86-year-old woman with his e-bike. Footage showed Billy Stokoe didn't attempt to slow down for Gloria Stevenson at a crossing in Sunderland. Gloria's daughter, Julie Francis, says getting justice has been difficult.
5: We had to go to Crown Court three times before he finally admitted his guilt, and I think that's disgusting. Obviously, it's traumatic for us, but it's a waste of public money. Police officers' time. There's no consideration for the community, for the people suffering.
2: President Trump says he's made no commitment either way on Taiwan during talks with China's President Xi Jinping. He's told reporters the pair talked a lot about Taiwan, a self-governing island which China claims is part of its territory. And Robbie Williams is to perform at Soccer Aid's halftime show to mark its 20th anniversary. He'll take to the stage on the 31st of May. That's the latest from Radio News Hub. I'm David Hall. Many areas will remain dry with clear spells this evening, but a few showers will drift southwards. Some cloud and rain will arrive in the far west. Still quite chilly though, with a low of 4 degrees Celsius.
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1: Andy Burnham will be allowed to run for selection in the Makerfield by-election. Labour's ruling body has cleared the way for the Manchester mayor after previously preventing him from standing in the Gorton and Denton by-election earlier this year. Labour's deputy leader, Lucy Powell, is confident he'll be a welcome addition to Westminster.
2: He has now expressed his view, his desire to come back to Parliament. There's now a vacancy. I supported Andy last time he wanted to come back to Parliament, and I fully support him wanting to come back to Parliament again.
1: Health officials are issuing antibiotics to the close contacts of people linked to a meningitis outbreak in the Reading area. A student's died and two others are being treated, but officials insist the risk to the public remains low. A teenager who knocked down and killed an 86-year-old woman on his e-bike has been jailed. Billy Stokoe left Gloria Stevenson at a crossing in Sunderland. And Sir David Beckham has become the UK's first billionaire sportsman. That's the latest from Radio News Hub. I'm David Hall. Many areas will remain dry with clear spells this evening, but a few showers will drift southwards. Some cloud and rain will arrive in the far west. Still quite chilly though, with a low of 4 degrees Celsius. 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
6: 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Happy Friday, everybody.
7: Turn it up loud.

A song with a whistle hook, some drums, synthesizers, and a fine duet from Maroon 5 alongside Christina Aguilera. Moves Like Jagger was released in June of 2010. It topped the charts in the US and 20 countries worldwide. And it is that great song that kickstarts our weekend today with me, Brian D, on the wonderful sound of Team FM. In true kickstart fashion, what does the kickstart track do? Well, it not only sets the pace for the next couple of hours ahead, in terms of the great music, hopefully, and it will also set the pace for the entire weekend too. Hi everybody, I am Brian D, and that time has arrived. The weekend is definitely here, and it is my pleasure to welcome you to the weekend, wherever you are in the world today, and whatever it is that you may be up to. Thank you so much for allowing me to welcome you to your weekend. Hopefully you've had a good week. Mine, it's been busy, I have to say, but I'm definitely glad that the weekend is here, and I will, if you can hang around until 9 p.m. today, promise to do my level best to get your weekend on track with lots of feel-good music and lots of great features too, which I'll tell you about very, very soon. And I'll even give you those contact details very soon if you would like to be in touch with me. But before I do any of that, let's hear some BTS.

Now there's a song and a half if ever I heard one. Do you know I was in a webinar in work yesterday, and at the end of the webinar they played that song. I thought Welcome to the Weekend had come already, but anyway, it was Thursday. That was BTS, of course, a song celebrating joy and positivity. Dynamite was released in August of 2020, right in the middle of the pandemic. And I'll tell you something else for nothing, it's a Team FM top tune from the past too, so it's top notch, because that's exactly what the Team FM top tune of the week must be. More about that later. Anyway, contact details if you would like to be in touch with me. If you are a regular listener, I should say, welcome back. It's so good to have your company once again today. If you are hearing us for the very first time, then I really do hope that you will enjoy what you hear and will come back for more in the weeks ahead. But if you would like to let me know that you are here today, maybe even to suggest a song that you'd like to hear, maybe to share with me what your plans are for the weekend, or simply just to say hi. And if you're toe-tapping along to the tunes and you don't feel like being in touch, that's okay too, as long as you're here. That is the main thing. Anyway, contact details please, Brian D. You can send me an email, Brian D, that's B-R-I-A-N-D, at team-fm.com. 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

On the Floor from J-Lo was released in early 2011 and it reached number 3 in the US and number 1 in the UK, and it reached number 1 in 30 countries all around the world. It's described as a high energy dance track all about letting go on the dance floor and losing yourself in the moment. There you go. Now, I did say that we were packed to the rafters with features on your Welcome to the Weekend today, as we always are on a Friday. What have I got for you then? Well, you did hear the kickstart track at the very top of the show from Christina Aguilera alongside Maroon 5. I also have One at the Weekend, three number one singles from three different decades. Question will be, where were they number one and in which year too? We will do single outs when I will play for you a song that I had to save up my hard-earned cash to buy. We'll get to that before the top of the hour today. We will also do Top of the Past, and I just don't have one, but I've got two for you today. Two Team FM top tunes from the past. And when the clock strikes 8 p.m. here in Ireland and in the UK, what does that mean? It means that the Friday disco will come alive. Indeed it will. We will turn back the hands of time and relive the disco days from the 70s and the 80s. That's what we'll do.

U.S. number one hit. From the 80s to the 1990s on your Welcome to the Weekend. Before I give a big shout out to those of you who have let me know are here, let's hear from Supergrass. They're all right.

I'm not sure where on earth time goes, but it disappears fast. 31 years old that song is, released in 1995, and it reached number 2 in the UK for Supergrass. Saying hi to Susie D, who has tuned in today. Welcome to you, Susie D. And saying hi to Rachel and to Luke, who are here as well. Aiden has also dropped in. Welcome to you, Aiden. Hopefully your week was a good one. And the Gaffer has tuned in as well. He's a man that's well able to let his hair down. There's no doubt about that one. Welcome along, sir. Hopefully you're going to have a great weekend too.

Didn't know we were having a party today, but there you go. I'm in Pink. Get This Party Started was released in 2001. It reached number 4 in the US, and it went all the way to number 2 in the UK.

0: That song needs to be played with the volume right up to the max, way, way up, as we say here on Team FM. Die Young from Kesha was released in 2012 and came from her album called Warrior. And it's a song written all about celebrating life and living life to the full. If you have just dropped in, this is your Welcome to the Weekend. I am Brian D. You're very welcome along today. It's great to have your company. We are about to take a quick break right now, but go absolutely nowhere, because when I come back, it will all be about One at the Weekend.
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0: If you like your chart trivia and the facts behind the music, then Dave Mack will certainly deliver them to you at Sunday, as the man says, 5 p.m. here in Ireland and in the UK, right here on Team FM. The Retro Chart Show this weekend celebrates the 1960s, 1968 in hour number one, and it's going to be 1979 in hour number two. 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

0: Despacito.
1: Each and every summer, I wonder what will be the song of that particular summer. In 2017, that was the one. Certainly for me, and it looks like the rest of the world too. Despacito is the name of the song coming from Justin Bieber, Daddy Yankee, and Luis Fonsi. And this time last week, this time in 2017, should I say, on this weekend, it was at the top in the UK in 2017, on the move from number 4 the previous week. Back in 2001, another song was on the move, up from 2 to 1, and it came from S Club 7.

Feel good music on the station where great music really does matter. There's a fine example. Don't Stop Movin' from S Club 7 was at the top in the UK on this weekend in 2001. Meantime, back in 1981, the decade of decadence, Adam and the Ants were at the top in the UK.

Deliver from Adam and the Ants was the first of two number ones for the crew in 1981. They would do it again later on with Prince Charming, but Stand and Deliver was at the top on this weekend in 1981, and it was a non-mover from the previous week. And it is Adam, along with his ants, that round off our feature we call One at the Weekend for today. One at the Weekend, even. That's what it is, Brian D. We will definitely do it all again next weekend. Saying hi to Brian, who's just dropped in. No, in fact, he's been here for quite a bit because he says Die Young from Kesha is a great song. And we played that before our feature One at the Weekend, didn't we? Welcome along, Brian. I totally agree. It is indeed a great song. Let's keep it in the 1980s then and hear from a group of lads from Norway. Aha! Here they are from 85 with Take On Me.

Back in 1985, I was absolutely obsessed by the charts in Ireland, the UK, and in the US. And I willed Take On Me from Aha to the top in the UK, but it didn't happen. It only reached number 2 in October of 85. However, on the Billboard Hot 100, it went all the way to the top, as I said, for the lads from Norway. Now we'll play this next one before we do our single out today from Billy Joel. For anybody who may be preparing for exams at the moment, you'll well understand why if you're old enough to remember.

artist in today's world to write a song of that ilk. I'll buy you a point if you do. If you write a song like that, you deserve an A++. We Didn't Start the Fire from Billy Joel reflects the events that took place between 1949 and 1999. It was released in 1989, I should say. It was released in September of 1989. It appeared on his album Stormfront. It gave him his third number one single on the Billboard Hot 100, and it came from his album, as I said, Stormfront, and reached number 7 in the UK. There you are. I got wrapped up in the history lessons from Billy Joel today. Anyway, on to Singled Out, which is the part of the show when I play for you a song that I spent my hard-earned cash to buy. I couldn't write songs, but I could buy music back in the day. Let's head back to 1989 then. In May of that year, Deacon Blue released Fergus Sings the Blues, and it reached number 14 in the UK.

Never far away from an 80s classic. There's one right there. Hopefully you will agree. Fergus Sings the Blues from Deacon Blue are singled out for today on Your Welcome to the Weekend with me, Brian D. And we will do it all again. Same time, same place next weekend. 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One of those great shows that you can hear this weekend will be The Music Machine with Brian Hartchen that rolls into action 7 p.m. here in Ireland and in the UK. Brian will play great music spanning the decades as he always does. He will do Golden Years, where he takes 15 minutes out of each hour to look at two great years on this weekend in terms of the UK official singles charts in years gone by. And he'll give us some virtual gifts too, because he's a generous man, don't you know? 1991 and 1986 are Brian's golden years tomorrow. He will also do his mini theme. To and From is his mini theme tomorrow. And he's also going to be looking at those talent show songs and artists who were losers, but yet they were winners too. It's going to be a great show. Do join him if you can. Tonight.

Freedom and exhilaration, that's what Don't Stop Me Now is all about. Written by Freddie Mercury, the frontman from the band, in August 78 for their album Jazz. It was released in January the following year and reached number 9 in the UK. Aiden tells me in the WhatsApp group that he's had a quiet week. That's okay too. Nothing wrong with a quiet week. Bring them on, that's what I say. Welcome in to hour number 2 of your Welcome to the Weekend with me, Brian D. Thank you so much for your company today. We are about to relive those great disco days in what we call the Friday Disco. We will also do Top of the Past too, and I'll squeeze in as much feel-good music as I can.

kicks off the Friday disco segment of Your Welcome to the Weekend today. It was the follow-up to I Can Make You Feel Good, and it reached number 5 in the UK in 1982. 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We will have our 12-inch single coming up a little bit later on, and we'll slow things down in the love zone. But for now, let's hear from Chic

So special. Everybody Dance from Chic encourages people to let go of their cares, clap their hands and move to the music. Released in 1978. What a great song. Now, from the 1970s back into the 1980s, let's hear from a lady who has been unwell recently. Hopefully better days ahead for Bonnie, but here she is from the soundtrack to the movie Footloose.

I could listen to music like that and dance to it all day long. I really could. Holding Out for a Hero from Bonnie Tyler would eventually go on to reach number two in the UK in 1985, a year after it appeared on the soundtrack of the movie Footloose. Very soon, we will do our 12-inch single at the Friday Disco on Your Welcome to the Weekend with me, Brian D. But first, let's do a little dreaming with Blondie.

alongside Blondie was a big hit at the disco in 1979. Now time for our 12-inch single. The song was released in 1981 from the British band Modern Romance. It's Everybody's Salsa, the Rhapsody Disco Mix.

our 12-inch single for today at the Friday Disco, Everybody Salsa from Modern Romance. Hopefully you enjoyed that one. I'll have another one for you next weekend, of course. Very soon we'll get into the Love Zone before we wrap up the Friday Disco segment. But first, let's hear from the Boys Town Gang.

It was a song guaranteed to bring a crowd onto the dance floor, released in 1982 at the height of the disco era, reached number 4 for the Boys Town Gang in that great year. Now it's time to slow things down in the Love Zone.

0: the Friday disco segment of Your Welcome to the Weekend in the Love Zone. Today, no exception. Let's round it all off with a lady who had the gift of a golden voice, Whitney Houston, and Saving All My Love for You reached the top in the UK in 1985. Hopefully you have enjoyed reliving those great disco days with me, Brian D, in what we call the Friday Disco, and we'll do it all again, same time, same place, next weekend. If you have just dropped in, this is Your Welcome to the Weekend. I am Brian D, and I will be here until 9 p.m. today, when Spencer James will be along with Airplay 40. We are about to take our final break of the show, but go absolutely nowhere. When we come back, musically speaking anyway, I'll take you off to Pompeii. We will do Top of the Past, and I'll play a really good song from Ollie Moore's that was released last year. Keep it here if you possibly can.
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0: Her music and her hairstyle, that's what I remember most about Toya Wilcox. Welcome back.

Call Me Maybe from Carly Rae Jepsen reached the top in 2012, and then before that we went off to Pompeii with Bastille, a number 2 hit in the UK in 2013. Brian was in touch in the WhatsApp group to say, if you want a party, Modern Romance is the key. Absolutely, Brian, couldn't agree more. And if you want a good song these days, then Ollie Moore's is your man. Baby.

there is an artist from the modern era who knows how to write a great song. Ollie Moore is in a great song called Save Me. Now it is time to do Top of the Past, when I remind you of a great Team FM top tune from the past, and I've got two for you this week. Why have I got two? Because each and every week the Team FM top tune must be top notch. That is the golden rule. And if there are not any top notch new releases, then we simply do not have a top tune, and that's what's happened this week. 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

0: say.
1: Now you see exactly what I mean when I say the Team FM top tune must be top notch. 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

Sonny Federa alongside Jazzy and All This Time. And I'm almost out of time. I've got two songs to go. The first of those comes from Calvin Harris alongside Clementine Douglas.

And that will just about do it for this edition of Your Welcome to the Weekend with me, Brian D. Hopefully, I've managed to get your weekend on track across the past couple of hours. We will do it all again, same time, same place, next weekend. Whatever it is that you are up to this weekend, please, please do stay safe, look out for each other, and I will talk to you all very, very soon. The lads from Ireland are going to play us out today. Thanks for being here today. Bye-bye, talk soon.

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1: Andy Burnham will be allowed to run for selection in the Makerfield by-election. Labour's ruling body has cleared the way for the Manchester Mayor after previously preventing him from standing in the Gorton and Denton by-election earlier this year. But Mr Burnham still needs to be formally selected as the local party's candidate, which is set to be announced at the end of next week. However, Northern Ireland's First Minister, Michelle O'Neill, says the latest Westminster antics prove the government isn't listening to people.
2: Well, there's a calamity happening in Westminster. And for me, that underlines the fact that whether it's this Labour government or the previous Tory government shows that they never prioritise the needs of people.
1: 11 foreign far-right agitators have been banned from the UK. They've been blocked from entering the country to attend a rally organised by anti-Islam activist Tommy Robinson. Israel and Lebanon have agreed to extend their ceasefire. Following 2 days of negotiations in Washington, the US State Department says it'll be extended for another 45 days. Police are warning of the dangers of e-bikes after a teenager who hit a grandmother and killed her while riding one was jailed for 6 years. Billy Stokoe struck 86-year-old Gloria Stevenson at a zebra crossing in Sunderland. Superintendent Billy Mulligan says they're extremely dangerous.
3: Just because you can buy some of these bikes in a store, it doesn't mean that they're fit for the road. We know that right across the country, parents are buying these bikes, their kids are taking them to go to school, so there's a huge amount of risk. Understand the risk you're putting your own loved ones in. You're essentially giving them something which should never be on the road.
1: A hospital trust has admitted that nearly 50 members of staff looked inappropriately at the medical records of victims of the Southport knife attack. The data breach happened at Aintree Hospital in Liverpool, where some of the injured were treated in the days after the July 2024 attack. And Sir David Beckham has become the UK's first billionaire sportsman. According to the Sunday Times Rich List, the collective wealth of Sir David and his wife Lady Beckham is £1.1 billion. That's the latest from Radio News Hub. I'm David Hall. A sunny morning for most. Cloud and rain across the far west will slowly move eastwards as the day progresses, reaching the far east by late evening. Still chilly though, with a high of 13 degrees Celsius.
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8: Hello, this is Spence. Thank you for joining me on the chart this week. In the next 3 hours, we'll be counting down the top 40 songs played right here on Team FM and on hundreds of radio stations all around the world. Before we look at this week's top 40, let's recap last week's number one.
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8: 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Harry Styles and American Girls.

0: 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It's called the Jamie Oliver Petrol Station. You heard that right. Is that this week's number one?
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2: 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So on the way in the next 10 songs, 9 fallers and 1 new entry. But what is going to be where, what is that new entry going to be as well? We'll find out in due course here on Airplay 40. 40 this week is a song that's been in the charts for 5 weeks. It falls 3 places. BTS, their return with Swim, this week's number 40 on Airplay 40.
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39 on this week's Airplay, 46 weeks in the charts, and down one, Jelly Roll, Karen Leon, and the FIFA Sound, and Lighter. We're not going to be quite sure what's happening with that song over the next couple of weeks, because obviously the tournament is coming in the next few weeks, so we expect that to start to sort of skim the edge of the chart and then creep back up. We'll keep an eye on that. We'll see how it does. They were 39 in Airplay, 46 weeks in the charts, and down one for them. 38 this week's been in the charts for 3 weeks. It Falls, 5, Cameron Whitcomb and Kingdom of Fear.

37 on Airplay 40. Alex Warren and Fever Dream. Hello, this is Spencer James. Thank you for joining me on the chart this week as we're counting down the top 40 songs you've been listening to over the last 7 days, including at 36, the first of two singles from Bebe Rexha, I Like You Better Than Me. It's down six, 11 weeks in the charts for her.

0: Been in the charts 3 weeks, falling 9 places. 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
1: The future hit.
0: What happens when you put a musical superstar alongside a musical legend? Big claim to make, but hear me out on that one. Because this is the new single to come in from Madonna, legend, and Sabrina Carpenter, superstar. Both musicians, of course. But this is a new track. I'd love to know your thoughts on this. Hit or miss, let me know. Get in touch on our socials. I'll tell you more about that on the way for you very shortly. This, then, is their brand new single. It's called Bring Your Love.
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1: What do you reckon? Big hit? Was it, could that be a future summer hit? What do you reckon? Madonna and Sabrina Carpenter, Bring Your Love, our future hit this week. Let us know on our socials. You can get involved through our Facebook page. You can find us on there. Facebook.com/Team FM Radio is the place to go. Let us know your thoughts on our Facebook page. You can see the video to it as well on our website right now. And also on our socials too as well. Right, let us do number 34 this week. And it is our first new entry this week for the chart. Lizzo, Don't Make Me Love You.

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0: It was a new entry on last week's charts, down two places, Youngblood, Suburban Requiem at this week's 31. 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
0: Well, that's getting down from 40 to 30. 40 down 3, BTS, Swim, Jelly Roll, Karen Leon and the FIFA Sound. Lighters down 1 at 39. 38 down 5, Cameron Whitcomb, Kingdom of Fear. Fever Dream from Alex Warren's down 9 at 37. 36 falling 6, Bebe Rexha, I Like You Better Than Me. Marshmallow and Thomas Rhett, Where We Go is down 9 at 35. 34, new entry, Lizzo, Don't Make Me Love You. Porch Light from Noah Kahan down 1 at 33. 32 down 5, A Million More, Prom Queen and Youngblood's Bourbon Requiem is down 2 at 31. One climber, 8 fallers and 1 new entry in the next 10 songs. But what will they be? We'll find out very shortly. 30 this week, 15 weeks of the charts, longest running single, down 6, Bruno Mars, I Just Might.
2: 30.

falling six places, Bruno Mars and I Just Might at 30 on this week's Airplay 40 chart. 29 this week, down 10, big faller for Ella Langley. This is Dandelion.

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1: Andy Burnham's one step closer to becoming an MP. Labour's ruling executive have cleared him to be in the selection process for the upcoming Makerfield by-election. The local party will formally choose their candidate next week. Labour's deputy leader, Lucy Powell, says there's a long way to go yet.
2: This is going to be a tough by-election for us to win against Reform. And if Andy is selected as the candidate in the coming days, let's see what happens there. But we've got to do our politics differently.
1: There are calls for the widespread vaccination of students after another meningitis outbreak, this time in the Reading area. A teenager's died and two others are receiving treatment. Antibiotics are being given to those who've been in close contact. But local MP Freddie Van Mierlo says medical chiefs need to go one step further.
3: I think what we need to now look at, given what happened in Kent and now here in Henley, is a wider catch-up vaccination programme. We have a cohort of young adults at university and at colleges who have never been vaccinated against meningitis B, who I think now need to be protected, that's very clear.
1: A judge has declared a mistrial in the rape case against Harvey Weinstein. The jury in New York said it was deadlocked and unable to reach a verdict. It's the third time a jury has considered the case against the disgraced film producer. The family of a grandmother who was killed after being hit by an e-bike are calling for them to be banned. Gloria Stevenson was struck by teenager Billy Stoko at a zebra crossing in Sunderland. He's been jailed for 6 years. Gloria's daughter, Julie Francis, said the bikes are a danger to everyone.
4: No one ever has anything positive to say about them. We've all seen them and everyone knows that they're a menace. The law needs to be changed to make it easier to catch them. Police need more resources so they can actually go out and catch these people and get them off the roads.
1: And Tory leader Kemi Badenoch says she's flattered by rapper Nicki Minaj's comments after she compared her to Margaret Thatcher. That's the latest from Radio News Hub. I'm David Hall. A sunny morning for most. Cloud and rain across the far west will slowly move eastwards as the day progresses, reaching the far east by late evening. Still chilly though, with a high of 13 degrees Celsius. 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
5: 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Hello, this is Ben. Thank you for joining me on the chart this week. We continue with the countdown at 28 this week. It was a new entry last week, up 6 for One Republic and Need Your Love.

Illenium, David Guetta and Dustin Lynch, Die Living, 27 on this week's chart. 3 weeks in the countdown for them. Hello, this is Spence, and the top 40 songs played on radio stations all around the world. Thank you for having me, or keep me company on the chart this week as we count down the songs that you've been listening to over the last 7 days. And we've got our next new entry at 26. She's back with a new tune. Follow up to HAPPY. This is Jessie J and California.

Originally hit for Van Halen, J Balvin, Amber Mark, Stevie Vai and Travis Barker, and Jump, that's the Coca-Cola anthem for the FIFA World Cup. I think we're going to hear more football songs in the coming weeks right here on Airplay 40. We'll listen out for those. The stereotypical club songs, I'm sure. Team songs will be coming out at some point in the not-too-distant future, I'm sure. Right, we continue with the chart then at this week's number 24 this week. 8 weeks in the countdown, down 4, Jazzy and Spritz, and Can't Deny It.

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It was a new entry in last week's chart. It falls 5 places. Turnstile and Dreaming 23 on this week's Airplay 40 chart. Would love to know your thoughts on the songs in the countdown. What do you reckon? Who do you think should be number one today? Another week for Harry Styles, or should someone else be at the top of the chart? 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Let us know what you think of the songs on the chart this week. We'd love to know what you think of the ones in the countdown today. And of course, let us know what you think of this song as well in the chart. At this week's 22, it's been in the countdown 10 weeks, falling 1 place, Smile Smith and Niall Horan. This is Drive Safe.

0: It's the latest single to come in from Robin, Blow My Mind 21 on this week's chart. 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
0: Halfway through the chart already, goodness me. Right then, let's count down 30 to 20. 30 down 6, Bruno Mars, I Just Might. Ella Lange, Dandelion, down 10 at 29. 28 up 6, One Republic, Need Your Love. Millennium, David Guetta, Dustin Lynch, Die Living's down 5 at 27. 26, your entry, Jesse J, California, J Balvin, Amber Marks, Stevie Vai, Travis Barker, jump down 2 at 25. 24, Falling 4, Jazzy and Spritz, Can't Deny. Turnstile, Dreaming, down 5 at 23. 22, Falling 1, Miles Smith, Niall Horan, Drive Safe, and Robin, Blow My Mind, falls 4. This week's 21... into the top 20 we go on Airplay 40. Three climbers, six fallers, one new entry. But what is going to be where? 20 this week, 11 weeks in the charts, down four for Calvin Harris and Kasabian. And Release the Pressure.
2: 20.

It's been in the charts 6 weeks and it's up six. Pop back up again. Bella Kay, I love it, I love it, I love it. Debut single from her. 18 on the chart this week. It's had 5 weeks in the countdown, down five. There we are, this jungle. Carry on.

17 on this week's Airplay 40 chart, one of the breakthrough artists from last year. Down six places, Olivia Dean, Leon Bridges, Hardest Part. We're inching slowly but surely towards the top of the countdown. 60 minutes to go till we'll know what is this week's number one. Can tell you at this week's number 16, it's Niall Horan and Dinner Party.

one of our longest running singles in the chart, falling out three places. Harry Styles and Aperture at 15 on this week's Airplay 14. We've got 14 songs to play, and 14 this week is our next new entry, CMAT, the Jamie Oliver petrol station. I was at the...

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0: medical records of victims of the Southport knife attack. The data breach happened at Aintree Hospital in Liverpool, where some of the injured were treated in the days after the July 2024 attack. And Sir David Beckham has become the UK's first billionaire sportsman. According to the Sunday Times Rich List, the collective wealth of Sir David and his wife Lady Beckham is £1.1 billion. That's the latest from Radio News Hub. I'm David Hall. A sunny morning for most. Cloud and rain across the far west will slowly move eastwards as the day progresses, reaching the far east by late evening. Still chilly though, with a high of 13 degrees Celsius. Team
1: 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Into the last 60 minutes to go on this week's Airplay 40. Child, 13 songs to play, but what is going to be at this week's number one? All revealed in 60 minutes time. 13 this week, been in the charts 3 weeks, climbing 2 for Take That. And you're a superstar on Airplay 40. 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
2: 13.

Climbing two places, Take That. You're a Superstar from Take That at 13 on Airplay 40. 12 this week, Sienna Spiro and The Visitor. It's down four, two weeks in the charts for her.

0: been in the charts for 5 weeks, creeping upwards. Wonder if it's going to break into the top 10 next week. 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
0: Let's get down 20 to 10 then. 20 down 4, Calvin Harris and Kasabian, Release the Pressure. Bella Kay, I Love It, I Love It, I Love It. Up 6 at 19. 18 down 5, Jungle, Carry On. Livy Dean, Leon Bridges, Hardest Parts, down 6 at 17. 16, Falling 6, Niall Horan and Dinner Party. Harry Styles, Aperture, Falls 3 at 15. 14, New Entry, C-Mat, Jamie Oliver, Petrol Station. You're a Superstar from Take That's up 2 at 13. 12 down 4, Sienna Spiro, The Visitor and Olivia Rodrigo, Book of Love, climbs 3 at 11. One climber, 5 fallers, 2 new entries and 2 non-movers in the next 10 songs, but what is going to be where? We kick off the top 10 with the song that's been in the charts 6 weeks, and down one, Bruno Mars, Risk It All, this week.
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new entry for Miley Cyrus and Younger You at 9 on this week's Airplay 40 chart. 8 this week was a new entry last week. 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

According to the charts, non-mover this week's number 7, Bebe Rexha and Faithless and New Religion. Before we continue with this week's chart, let's have a look at a song that is due to chart next week. This is brand new from Geese, their debut single. It's called Taxes.

Let us know your thoughts on that. What do you reckon? Top 10, top 5, number 1 next week. 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And at 6, Somba and Homewrecker down to 11 weeks of the charts for him on this week's charts.

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2: 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Airplay. Still one you entered to play. Is that going to be at 3, 2, or 1? Time to find out. 3 this week is a former number 1. Down 1 for Louis Tomlinson and Imposter this week's...
1: 3.

0: imposter. Louis Tomlinson, Imposter at 3 on Airplay 40. There's two songs still to play. One of those songs is a new entry. Is that new entry, though, at 2 or 1? I will tell you, it was a very, very close run thing. This week's RTU entry, Lady Gaga and Doechii, Runaway, is this week's
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0: Runway. It was The Hardest You Went Treating at number 2, Lady Gaga and Don't Cheat and Runaway. Stand by, this week's number 1. That's next.
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0: 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Jelly Roll, Karen Leon and the FIFA Sound Lighters down 1 at 39. 38, falling 5, Cameron Whitcomb, Kingdom of Fear and Fever Dream from Alex Lawrence down 9 at 37. 36, falling 6, BB Rex, I Like You Better Than Me and Where We Go from Marshmallow and Thomas Rhett down 9 at 35. 34, new entry, Lizzo, Don't Make Me Love You and Porchlight from Noah Kahan's down 1 at 33. 32, falling 5, Amelia Moore, Prom Queen and Suburban Requiem from Youngblood down a couple at 30. 30 falling 6, Bruno Mars, I Just Might and Dandelion from Adele Anglis down 10 at 29. 28, up 6, One Republic, Need Your Love. Lennium, David Guetta, Dust and Edge, Die Living falls 5 at 27. 26, new entry, Jessie J, California, and J Balvin, Amber Mark, Stevie Vine, Travis Barker's Jumps down 2 at 25. 24, falling 4, Jazzy and Spritz, Can't Deny It and Turnstile Dreaming's down 5 at 23. 22, falling 1, Miles Smith, Niall Horan, Drive Safe and Robin, Blow My Mind down 4 at 21. 20, falling 4, Calvin Harris and Kasabian release the pressure, Bella Kay, I Love It, I Love It, I Love It, up 6 at 19. 18, falling 5, Jungle, Carry On, and Olivia Dinn, Leon Bridges, Hardest Parts, down 6 at 17. 16, falling 6, Niall Horan, and Dinner Party, and Aperture from Harry Styles, down 3 at 15. 14, new entry, C-Mat, Jamie Oliver, Petrol Station, and Take That, You're a Superstar's up 2 at 13. 12, down 4, Sienna Spiro, The Visitor, and Olivia Rodrigo, The Book of Love, climbs 3. This week's number 11.
2: 10.
0: It's down 1 for Bruno Mars and Risk It All. For you.
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0: New entry, Miley Cyrus and Younger You.
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0: Falling 3, Mel C, Undefeated Champion.
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0: Climbing 1, Ray, Nightingale Lane.
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0: Falling 1, Louis Tomlinson, An Imposter.
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0: Highest new entry, Lady Gaga and Don't Cheat, Runway. 1. So here we are then at the top of the Airplay 40 chart and the most played song on radio stations all around the world. He's done it then for a second week. 3 weeks in the charts, 2 weeks at the top. For Harry Styles, American Girls, this week's number 1.

0: 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Will he make it a third week? Make sure you join us on next week's Airplay 40 to see how he and all your other favourite artists do in the countdown of the top 40 songs played on radio worldwide.
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0: And as we look towards next week's chart, we can reveal there is five new entries into the charts on next week's Airplay 40. They include the debut single from Geese. It's called Taxes. They'll be next week's number one on next week's Airplay 40 chart.

0: So who will be at the top of the chart on next week's Airplay 40? Well, make sure you join me this time next week as we count down the top 40 songs, see where these songs go, and see who will be topping next week's countdown.
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2: Andy Burnham's one step closer to becoming an MP. Labour's ruling executive have cleared him to be in the selection process for the upcoming Makerfield by-election. The local party will formally choose their candidate next week. Labour's deputy leader, Lucy Powell, says there's a long way to go yet.
3: This is going to be a tough by-election for us to win against Reform. And if Andy is selected as the candidate in the coming days, let's see what happens there. But we've got to do our politics differently.
2: There are calls for the widespread vaccination of students after another meningitis outbreak, this time in the Reading area. A teenager's died and two others are receiving treatment. Antibiotics are being given to

0: The family of a grandmother who was killed after being hit by an e-bike are calling for them to be banned. Gloria Stevenson was struck by teenager Billy Stokoe at a zebra crossing in Sunderland. He's been jailed for 6 years. Gloria's daughter, Julie Francis, said the bikes are a danger to everyone.
1: No one ever has anything positive to say about them. We've all seen them and everyone knows that they're a menace. The law needs to be changed to make it easier to catch them. Police need more resources so they can actually go out and catch these people and get them off the roads.
0: And Tory leader Kemi Badenoch says she's flattered by rapper Nicki Minaj's comments after she compared her to Margaret Thatcher. That's the latest from Radio News Hub. I'm David Hall. A sunny morning for most. Cloud and rain across the far west will slowly move eastwards as the day progresses, reaching the far east by late evening. Still chilly though, with a high of 13 degrees Celsius.
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When you'd yell, I would stay silent. 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

0: Hi, this is Gary King from Totally 80s. My special guest this week is Toya. Toya tells us what the 80s meant to her. I'll also bring you the latest news on the biggest stars of the decade.
1: Sunday at 3 p.m.

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1: Andy Burnham will be allowed to run for selection in the Makerfield by-election. Labour's ruling body has cleared the way for the Manchester mayor after previously preventing him from standing in the Gorton and Denton by-election earlier this year. But Mr Burnham still needs to be formally selected as the local party's candidate, which is set to be announced at the end of next week. Conservative leader Kemi Badenoch says people are being let down.
2: The Labour Party is only interested in themselves. They are not governing the country. Andy Burnham wants to rock up and just be Prime Minister despite being out of Parliament for a decade. I think what we are seeing is a Labour Party in chaos.
1: 11 foreign far-right agitators have been banned from the UK. They've been blocked from entering the country to attend a rally organised by anti-Islam activist Tommy Robinson. Israel and Lebanon have agreed to extend their ceasefire. Following 2 days of negotiations in Washington, the US State Department says it'll be extended for another 45 days. Police are warning of the dangers of e-bikes after a teenager who hit a grandmother and killed her while riding one was jailed for 6 years. Billy Stokoe struck 86-year-old Gloria Stevenson at a zebra crossing in Sunderland. Superintendent Billy Mulligan says they're extremely dangerous.
3: Just because you can buy some of these bikes in a store, it doesn't mean that they're fit for the road. Parents are buying these bikes, their kids are taking them to go to school, so there's a huge amount of risk. Understand the risk you're putting your own loved ones in. You're essentially giving them something which should never be on the road.
1: A hospital trust has admitted that nearly 50 members of staff looked inappropriately at the medical records of victims of the Southport knife attack. The data breach happened at Aintree Hospital in Liverpool, where some of the injured were treated in the days after the July 2024 attack. And Sir David Beckham has become the UK's first billionaire sportsman. According to the Sunday Times Rich List, the collective wealth of Sir David and his wife Lady Beckham is £1.1 billion. That's the latest from Radio News Hub. I'm David Hall. A sunny morning for most. Cloud and rain across the far west will slowly move eastwards as the day progresses, reaching the far east by late evening. Still chilly though, with a high of 13 degrees Celsius.
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5: 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Please insert your coin and the machine type will be selected.